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6: Here's Greater Napanee's three-day forecast from the MyFM Weather Center. Clear tonight and a low of 6. Tomorrow, sunny, a high of 19. Then more sunshine Thursday and a high of 20. I'm Emily Chadwood with Greater Napanee's breaking into local news.

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5: Here's Greater Napanee's three-day forecast from the My FM Weather Center. Clear tonight and a low of 6. Tomorrow, sunny, a high of 19. Then more sunshine Thursday and a high of 20. I'm Emily Chatwood with Greater Napanee's breaking into low.

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1: weather. Here's Greater Daphne's three-day forecast from the My FM Weather Center. We'll see sunny skies today and a high of 19. Tomorrow, sunny, a high of 20. Then more sunshine Friday and a high of 21. 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
1: weather. Here's Greater Napanee's 3-day forecast from the My FM Weather Center. We'll see sunny skies today and a high of 19. Tomorrow, sunny, a high of 20. Then more sunshine Friday and a high of 21. I'm Emily Chatwood with Greater Napanee.

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1: weather. Here's Greater Napanee's 3-day forecast from the My FM Weather Center. We'll see sunny skies today and a high of 19. Tomorrow, sunny, a high of 20. Then more sunshine Friday and a high of 21. 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
1: weather. Here's Greater Napanee's three-day forecast from the My FM Weather Center. We'll see sunny skies today and a high of 19. Tomorrow, sunny, a high of 20. Then more sunshine Friday and a high of 21. I'm Emily Chatwood with Greater Napanee's breaking into local news. 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
5: Good morning, and welcome to a brand new day. You made it. It is our Wednesday, September the 23rd, halfway through our week. It is Chris with you. Thank you so much for stopping by. It's Snack Stick Day today. It's also Checkers Day, Dogs and Politics Day. I'll admit, not quite sure where some of these come from, but it is what it is. Let's head to the calendar for our September the 23rd. On this date in 1908, the University of Alberta opened its doors. The first commencement for Harvard College was on this date, 1642. September the 23rd, 1912, the first Keystone Comedy was made. On this date in 1938, a time capsule to be opened in the year 6939 is buried on the grounds of the World's Fair in New York City. Can't wait for that day to happen. On this date in 1962, ABC's first color series debuted on TV. It was The Jetsons. Today is our first full day of autumn when the autumnal equinox occurs, marking the beginning of the astronomical fall season. It's the day when the sun crosses the celestial equator, resulting in nearly equal amounts of day and night across the planet. Celebrity birthdays today. Annie DeFranco is 56. Jason Alexander is 67 today. Bruce Springsteen, the boss, 77. Julio Iglesias, to all the girls I've loved before, 83 today. And that's all the singing that you're getting. Good morning and welcome to your Wednesday. It's the wake-up call.
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0: While you're setting your goals for the day, we're keeping you up to date.
1: Hey, good morning. Welcome back. Here's some things you might want to chat about around the water cooler today. Lionel Richie had to be hospitalized again this week to undergo a medical procedure for atrial fibrillation. He's going to take some time off from his touring, but will be back on stage soon. Hayden Panettiere's cause of death has been revealed. She died of toxic effects of fentanyl and a bunch of names I can't even pronounce. Methylcarbamol, alprazolam are two I can probably get after. And that's according to the Greenville County Coroner's Office. The manner of death was ruled as an accident. Just a shame. I've started watching Nashville, the series with Hayden in there, since its beginning. And I've been binging Nashville for the last few weeks. Taylor Swift will receive inaugural Artist Director honors at the MTV Video Music Awards coming up on Sunday, breaking a tie with Beyonce to become the most decorated musician in VMA history. Not quite sure if Kanye West is supposed to be in attendance or not. Wow, this is a big one. That new book out about Princess Diana, written by her brother Charles Spencer, claims that when he met with Diana about her breakup with the future king, that she allegedly said he was having an affair with his male valet. Converse has removed the social media ad and apologized after critics said the image they posted invoked the Ku Klux Klan and lynching. Well, if you're wondering how the launch of the Trump TV did, the 24/7 digital live stream on YouTube went on the air at 7 p.m. on Monday with around 8,000 viewers tuned in. However, just 90 minutes later, the audience had dropped to below 4,000. By 9 p.m. Eastern, only 3,000 viewers were watching. Brian Seaver, Dolly Parton's nephew and former head of security, was fired from his job securing the singer's properties as the battle over her estate begins. Seaver had been the one to announce Parton's death on August 25th. Bob Dylan has announced a new boxed set, the Rolling Thunder Review, the 1976 live recordings. On November 6th, you could order this 39-CD collection, which includes recordings of Joan Baez, Willie Nelson, Joni Mitchell, and more. 381 total tracks, all from original tape sources, along with a booklet with liner notes and rare photographs. And men, think about this, 5.5 times per day. Just 5.5 times per day. Get your minds out of the gutter. It is sports.
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1: Good morning and welcome back. It's Chris with you on your Wednesday. For you NFL fans, you might find this kind of interesting. A survey of 2,000 NFL fans from Bovada Sportsbook have revealed that Billy Buffalo has been crowned the NFL's most loved mascot. The study analyzed 31 mascots across the league based on fan perceptions of their entertainment value, humor, and engagement. Number 10 was Rowdy from the Dallas Cowboys. Number 9 was Gumbo from the New Orleans Saints. Blitz from Seattle Seahawks was 8th. KC Wolf from the Kansas City Chiefs was 7th. Then it was Blue from the Indianapolis Colts in 6th. Victor the Viking for the Minnesota Vikings in 5th spot. Pat Patriot from the New England Patriots in 4th. Big Red, Arizona Cardinals in 3rd. Freddie Falcon, Atlanta Falcons in 2nd. And of course, Billy Buffalo from the Buffalo Bills in the top spot. The NFL's most loved mascot. I like going to those Major League Baseball games when the mascots try and run around the field against each other and then they end up fighting. That's pretty cool. It's the Wake Up Call. Good morning.
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0: bed and getting your brain started. It's the Wake Up Call. These are Canada's news headlines this morning.
1: Good morning and welcome back. The province of Ontario introducing standardized entry-level training for commercial truck drivers following concerns raised in a report from the provincial auditor general. The new curriculum will become mandatory next year for organizations that provide truck driver training. Transportation Minister Prabhmeet Sakaria says the program is expected to include topics such as fatigue management, rural and remote driving, human trafficking awareness, and mandatory air brake training. Community Futures organizations across Ontario are celebrating Community Futures Week this week, running through until September the 27th. This week recognizes the people, businesses, and partnerships helping strengthen rural communities across the province. 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There is a series of webinars also being offered during the week. You can find out more at cfontario.ca/cfweek. And the suspect in Sunday's shooting near a Belleville synagogue has died, the province's special investigations unit says. Police had identified 29-year-old Sean Ward of Quincy West as the suspect on Monday. SIU spokesperson Christy Danette said the suspect arrived in a truck armed with a shotgun.
2: The officer is in critical but stable condition in hospital, and the man is in life-threatening condition. We have a team of 4 investigators and 2 forensic investigators that are here, and they're canvassing for witnesses. They're looking for surveillance video.
1: A GoFundMe campaign has also been launched to support Constable Jeff Smith and his family during his recovery. A quick look at news on this Wednesday, September the 23rd. That'll do it for the Wake Up Call. Plenty more news, sports, and weather on the way. Join me tomorrow. We'll open up your Thursday right across the entire province with a Wake Up Call at 5 a.m. That's all the time I have for you today, my friends. And as always, I thank you for yours. Have a wonderful Wednesday. We'll chat tomorrow.
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1: Good morning. I'm Tim Baltz. Sunny today with a high of 18. Here's what's happening in Greater Napanee. The man accused of firing shots at police near a Belleville synagogue Sunday night has died. The Special Investigations Unit says 29-year-old Sean Ward was critically injured during the incident. The SIU is investigating the circumstances surrounding the police shooting. Greater Napanee Council has proclaimed October 22nd as Child Care Worker and Early Childhood Educator Appreciation Day. The annual event recognizes the work of early childhood educators and child care staff. Council has approved the proclamation in 2023, 2024, and in 2025. This year's theme, Care Counts, highlights the importance of care work. There is no appetite for Alto in the region. That, according to one of the opponents to the proposed high-speed rail line, a meeting was held at the Legion in Kingston on September the 10th. Katie Koopman of Save South Frontenac says many of the 70 in attendance got an eye-opening look at what this line will do to their city.
2: A lot of the attendees had no idea that Kingston has signed an NDA with regards to Alto being directed by the Minister of Transportation to study Kingston as a potential stop.
1: The meeting featured speakers discussing the impact the proposed line would have on agricultural and environmentally sensitive land. After 9 this morning, get the full local news rundown sent straight to your email. Sign up at napaneetoday.ca. In sports, the Blue Jays game against Baltimore yesterday was postponed due to inclement weather, forcing a doubleheader today, which begins at 1:35 this afternoon. The Los Angeles Queens became the first ever Women's Pro Baseball League champions after a 2-0 victory over the San Francisco Fireballs in the fifth and deciding game last night. In the WNBA, Toronto dropped a 97-85 decision to Chicago. I'm Tim Baltz with the news that keeps you connected to where you live. 401 traffic and weather together next on Greater Napanee's 88.7 MyFM.
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7: Well, good morning. With this first check on your drive and a first run through the traffic cameras, it begins problem-free this morning with no live lane issues eastbound or westbound on the 401 anywhere between Belleville and Brockville. And your forecast for this first day of fall, we're looking at sunshine with the high getting up to 18. Clear skies tonight down to 8 degrees. Tomorrow, more sunshine with the high reaching 20. 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

0: MyFM in the morning. Jamie and Lorena here to kick off this September 23rd, our first 24-hour period of fall, a season you love, a season a lot of people loves. It's sweater weather.
1: It's sweater weather. Oh, I love that you said that. Yeah. Sweater weather. And yes, I am wearing a sweater. I have bought new sweaters. I keep buying stuff. I have to stop and rein it in. I want to buy a new car, Jamie.
0: Yeah, good luck with that. Because, yeah, your sweaters, though, in your defense, they come from a very cheap discounted website that we will talk more about. And how sweaters ties into our guest yesterday from Cash FX. That's all on the way, MyFM in the morning.

0: FM in the morning, Jamie Lorena. You heard her say she wants a new vehicle. This ad we're going to read for you a little bit later on this hour that you found, it had me laughing. You posted it online. Most of your friends understood it. There were a few people saying, oh, sweetie, don't buy that.
1: Yes, that was Doris. She always watches out for me, but I think she's about 80.
0: Well, something you have been buying, some sweaters. We are into fall, as we mentioned, sweater weather. You want to have some new sweaters. You buy off of these websites. We've talked about them before. We don't recommend them. Sites like Temu, which we shouldn't name names, but come on. Temu produces some pretty funny things.
1: Some pretty funny things that I gravitate towards. They know what I am looking for now, and they have so many cute little sheep things. And the latest thing I bought, Jamie, and John just couldn't, he almost left the house, was a little wee mouse door that looks like from the cartoons when we were watching when we were growing up, right? You stick it to a wall, and it looks like the mice have a little door in your house, and I love it.
0: Like, who would think to create that? And then who would think to search for that? How did that ever come into your eyesight?
1: I didn't search it. It just knew that I would want it. So it popped up.
0: They're running on an algorithm system, and they figured out Lorena Dixon pretty quickly.
1: That's right. I mean, I bought a fish necklace. I bought a sheep decal for the back of my car to make me like my car more. Oh my God. And now the little mouse door.
0: On your baseboard. And you said it was like $1.50. Yep. Ridiculous.
1: It was, but it's actually Temu style, even smaller than I thought. It's more of like a very small mouse door. Maybe even like a cricket door.
0: Well, you admitted to buying some sweaters from there, and we had a great chat yesterday with our 10th caller for Cash FX. Mary Jane thought she was, I guess the other day, shaving her sweater, as this was something we had in our house growing up. I can always hear in my mind, once she said it, I hear it, right? This sound effect sounds exactly like Mom shaving her sweater growing up.
1: So weird to hear that sentence. But yeah, you get those little pulls and the balls, mm-hmm. and you got to shave them off. And then your sweater looks great again.
0: Poor Mary Jane, she was just taking

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1: Good morning. I'm Tim Baltz. Time for What's Good in and around Greater Napanee, where we catch up with the local newsmakers and people doing interesting things in the community.
2: Local book lovers aren't going to want to miss this one. Kingston Writers Fest is bringing more than 50 authors to the city this fall for 4 days of books, storytelling, and conversation. Festival director Bruce Geddes explains what people can expect.
3: They can expect what they've been expecting for the last 18 years in a lot of ways. We're having a number of writers in, people like Jess Gibson and Wayne Johnston and Kim Eklund, Dan Werb, Tara Henley, people who have written books in the last little while who are coming to talk about their books in Kingston with Kingston Readers.
2: The lineup includes a kickoff on September 30th with Michelle Good. The main festival runs October 1st through the 4th at the Kingston Marriott with several authors. Hear our full interview right now at napaneetoday.ca. In the newsroom, I'm Emily Chapwood.
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8: It continues to be a problem-free drive this morning in the early going. Still not seeing any live lane issues or slowdowns to hold you up this morning if you are traveling the 401 again anywhere between Belleville and Brockville. Your forecast for today, first day of fall, just sunshine with a high reaching 18. Clear tonight down to 8 degrees and tomorrow more sunshine with the high getting up to 20. 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Your next update is coming up in minutes.

0: MyFM in the morning, Jamie Lorena, and online ads. It's hilarious some of the things that you can find that people actually think they're going to sell. You recently were looking for your cruiser bike, and you found all sorts of ads.
1: I did. I found some great cruiser bikes, but they were way out of my price range. And what I do is, I really, this may shock no one, I put in a really low price range. So we're talking zero to like $50 for a bike.
0: Looking for something that's free, essentially. You're okay with it being free.
1: Exactly. There's tricycles that I see, but I do need a bigger bike. So I put it up to 100, and actually I did see a few of these beach cruisers, these cool bikes, and the one that I saw had no front tire.
0: And they owned up to it. They posted the photo. You shared this on your personal social media page. I thought it was so funny. Like, should I buy this one?
1: I ended up finding a really good one. I think it was $100 or under.
0: Yeah.
1: Was it 75?
0: And you're loving life. So you can find things if you just got to be patient. Now, you have always wanted a Volkswagen Beetle. We're going to talk about this next because an ad you recently shared of a Volkswagen Beetle. Whew, we advise against this purchase. We'll tell you about it here on MyFM in the morning.

0: My FM in the morning, Jamie, Lorena. We're talking about Lorena's dream of having a Volkswagen Beetle, which we'll talk more about. I picture you car shopping a lot like Peter Griffin from Family Guy.
1: Peter, this car has dents in it, and it's got a cardboard steering wheel.
2: Yeah, just a second, honey.
1: And look, there's no engine. It just has a drawing of an engine.
3: But it only had one previous owner. James Bond.
2: I'll take it.
0: I can just hear your voice saying, I'll take it.
4: Absolutely. Okay, one previous owner, and it's cheap. Even better. And yes, the Volkswagen Beetle that I have recently found, because I'm looking at these daily, Jamie.
0: Yes.
4: I love them. Okay, I almost bought one the last time around. I bought a new car, this crazy orange thing I have, in 2017. So it's getting up there. I'm ready for a new one. My kid just got a new one, so I'm quite jealous.
0: Yes. Yeah, you see your kiddo got one. So what's drawing you to the Beetle? Is it just you want to see people do the punch buggy thing, hitting each other as you drive by?
4: When I was a kid, we had a bunch of different Beetles.
0: Oh, did you?
4: The classic old Beetles. Yeah, they were always in really rough shape. They were always stick shift. My dad, one of them had no floor. You had to hold your feet up.
0: What are you, the Flintstones? What era did you grow up in?
4: You would help him move the vehicle. So I've always kind of been obsessed with them. And they were always out of my price range. But now that they have stopped making them, they're starting to fall into my price range.
0: Tell us about this one ad. You shared this on your Facebook page and I laughed so hard at it.
4: It is so nice. It's actually navy blue, which is a color I would go for. It's a convertible, but it's a 2004. And here is the ad, folks. Volkswagen Beetle needs work and needs a new transmission, is our guess. Doesn't run well at all, exclamation mark, $1,000.
0: And all you get out of that is $1,000. That's the only thing you probably read.
4: That was the range I put in, 0 to 1,000.
0: That's your ceiling? Oh, my goodness.
4: I just, for poops and giggles,
0: know,
4: right?
0: That's what you're doing. That's so funny. Does not run well at all. Any takers? Anybody? Anybody at all?
4: I had some sweet friends point out to me on Facebook, which I posted this on. No, you don't want to get into anything under a 2012 when they redid. And I was just having fun, but it was nice that people were looking out for me.
0: Well, I hope your dream comes true someday. If not a Volkswagen, one of those Napa cars with a little hat on top, because I know you want one of those.
4: Yeah.

0: 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Here's what's happening in Greater Napanee.
1: Good morning. I'm Tim Baltz. Here's what's coming up over the next 48 hours. It's everything you need to know.
2: 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It's more than just a lunch. 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At the Best in Bash Arena, there's some ice time today with drop-in shinny at 9, a senior skate at 11, and an adult skate at 12:30. Tomorrow, Steam Quest moves to the Napanee and Amherstview Library branches, giving kids another opportunity to explore and learn through hands-on activities. There's also more ice time tomorrow with public shinny, a parent and me skating, public shift workers hockey, followed by an adult skate. Looking to sports, the Napanee Raiders are getting ready to host the Trent Hills Thunder Friday night at 7:30. You can submit and read more local events at napaneetoday.ca. In the newsroom, I'm Emily Chatwood.
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0: FM in the morning, the home of Cash FX with Jamie and Lorena. We're just over an hour away. It'll be just after 8 o'clock news that we'll have our next cue to call. $275, Lorena.
1: Ooh, it has crept up nicely, hasn't it? Oh, I love the guesses that we've gotten. We haven't had the same guess yet, have we?
0: No repeat guesses. That is absolutely true. Yesterday's sweater shaver brought back some memories for me. We had one of those, the old lint, electric lint removers, all over here. It sounded just like that. I'm still with Mary Jane, but was not the correct guess.
1: Coming up, how to know when to go to the bathroom when watching a new movie. There is an app for that. Or you could use common sense like we've been doing for years, but that's okay. Right after Backstreet Boys, Show Me the Meaning on MyFM in the Morning. Show

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1: Good morning. I'm Tim Baltz. Sunny today with a high of 18. Here's what's happening in Greater Napanee. A GoFundMe campaign has been launched to support Belleville Police Constable Jeff Smith and his family following the Sunday shooting outside Sons of Jacob Synagogue. Smith was critically injured by gunfire while responding to the incident and remains in hospital in critical but stable condition. The fundraiser was organized by members of the Jewish community in Toronto and has received support from donors across Canada. It's not a total burn ban, but South Frontenac have put some restrictions in place. They announced on Friday that the township is under a high-risk category until further notice. Restrictions include no brush burning during the day and no fires can be set when wind speeds or gusts exceed 25 kilometers an hour. Napanee McDonald's manager is being recognized among the top restaurant leaders in Canada. Chris D'Souza has received McDonald's Canada's 2026 Outstanding Manager of the Year Award for his leadership and community involvement.
2: Whether it be cookies for the Terry Fox Run, muffins for Gymnastics Club, helping with the hospital's run that they had, donating 150 small fry to them, local soccer teams, hockey teams, anything we can help with, we try to help out.
1: D'Souza began working at McDonald's when he was 15 and became a restaurant manager in 2022. After 9 this morning, get the full local news rundown sent straight to your email. Sign up at napaneetoday.ca. In sports, the Blue Jays game against Baltimore was postponed due to inclement weather yesterday, forcing a doubleheader, which begins at 1:35 this afternoon. The Los Angeles Queens became the first ever Women's Pro Baseball League champions after a 2-0 victory over the San Francisco Fireballs in the fifth and deciding game last night. In the WNBA, Toronto dropped a 97-85 decision to Chicago. I'm Tim Baltz with the news that keeps you connected to where you live. 401 traffic and weather together next on Greater Napanee's 88.7 MyFM.
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1: With who?
0: The girl next door, you know? 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
1: Good morning. I'm Tim Baltz. Time for What's Good in and around Greater Napanee, where we catch up with the local newsmakers and people doing interesting things in the community.
2: The cold weather is arriving and it's time to curl up with a good book. Wilkingston's Writers Festival is returning this fall with a lineup of more than 50 authors, including several writers with ties to the Kingston area. Festival Director Bruce Geddes told us about some of the local connections in this year's lineup.
3: We have a few people who are from Kingston or have affiliations with Kingston, like Helen Humphreys and Judith Thompson. So there's that, but there's also people coming from as far away as Vancouver or sorry, the British Columbia, and quite a few from Toronto, of course, and Ottawa.
2: The festival features several Canadian authors. Michelle Good will also be headlining the festival's September 30th kickoff event. The main festival runs October 1st to the 4th at the Kingston Marriott. Hear our full interview right now at napaneetoday.ca. In the newsroom, I'm Emily Chatwood.
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0: MyFM in the morning, Jamie, Lorena having a good laugh over dream vehicles, and Lorena recently found hers. I picture you car shopping a lot like Peter Griffin from Family Guy.
1: Peter, this car has dents in it, and it's got a cardboard steering wheel.
2: Yeah, just a second, honey.
1: And look, there's no engine. It just has a drawing of an engine.
3: But it only had one previous owner. James Bond.
2: I'll take it.
0: You posted
4: so
0: up a hilarious post of a Volkswagen Beetle, your dream vehicle, for $1,000, and the ad was just too funny.
4: Yeah, here's the description of this Volkswagen Beetle. I have always loved these cars, and I look at them daily. I really do. I'm trying to find a deal, but also a nice-ish vehicle, but mostly a deal. It says, needs work, and needs a new transmission is our guess. Doesn't run well at all, exclamation mark, exclamation.
0: Oh, my goodness. There's so it's such better ways to word that. Like, has potential to run well.
4: No, I love their honesty.
0: You do love their honesty.
4: You are getting a crap car is what they're saying to me. And I love that they're upfront about that. They know, you know the car itself, it's navy blue, which I love. It's a convertible, which I'm, you're right about the winter side of that. Yeah. I don't really want a convertible, but $1,000, but it doesn't run.
0: Right in your price range, though, so that's what you're looking at.
4: Exactly.
0: Oh, I love it. And this goes back to childhood. You were explaining this earlier as to why this is your dream vehicle.
4: Yeah, we had a bunch of bugs. We either had station wagons or bugs when I was growing up. None in very good shape. Okay, I'll point that out. My dad was just like me, or I'm just like him, I guess. Always looking for a deal. Always looking for a big, cheap car. Or in my case, a small, cheap car. But I'm still looking, and I love the hunt.
0: Yeah. Well, we all have that dream vehicle. I'm not a big car guy. I always wanted a truck, though. Always had my eyes on an F-150. I was always into the Ford. Early on in our relationship, Lorena, I remember playing a newlywed style game with some friends, and this question came up for Jess. She had to answer for me, what is his dream vehicle? So I put F-150. I figured I'd spoken to her about wanting a truck someday. She wrote down a Chevy Cruze as my dream vehicle. Now, nothing wrong with
4: for
0: the vehicle,
4: you.
0: Reliable automobile, all is well with that. But I don't think anybody's sitting there dreaming of a Chevy Cruze and striving to get a Chevy Cruze.
4: Maybe it was the only one she could think of off the top of her head.
0: She just picked one. She didn't know where it came from. She just thought, okay, that's a car. Maybe.
4: Oh, I like her even better now.
0: Oh, it was
4: so
0: funny.
4: Cute.
0: All right, still to come this hour, our celebrations. We also have three absolute studs that are celebrating in Celebland today. That's all on the way. MyFM in the morning continues.

0: 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Here's what's happening in Greater Napanee.
1: Good morning. I'm Tim Baltz. Here's what's coming up over the next 48 hours. It's everything you need to know.
2: 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Tomorrow, Steam Quest moves to the Napanee and Amherst View Library branches, giving kids another opportunity to explore and learn through hands-on activities. There's also more ice time tomorrow with public shinny, a parent and me skating, public shift workers hockey, followed by an adult skate. Looking to sports, the Napanee Raiders are getting ready to host the Trent Hills Thunder Friday night at 7:30. 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
8: Well, I just did another run through the traffic cameras along the 401 between Belleville and Brockville, and you're still not going to find any live lane issues to slow you down, either eastbound or westbound. Your forecast for today, we are looking at sunshine for the first day of fall. High reaching 18, clear tonight down to 8 degrees. Tomorrow, more sunshine with the high reaching 20. 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Your next update is coming up in minutes.

0: It's the home of Cash FX, MyFM in the morning, and we are back just after 8 o'clock. We'll have a queue to call $275 this morning.
1: And I see, Jamie, that your sarcasm is on full display this morning when you say that three absolute studs are celebrating their birthday today. Okay, Julio Iglesias, in his day, for sure. I mean, he's still a handsome man, but he's 83.
0: Okay? Yeah, not for everyone. 80. I get that.
1: Not for everyone. Other 83-year-olds. Bruce Springsteen. Yeah, hunky. Some, you know, not absolutely reacher gorgeous, but 77 today. And this one puzzles me.
0: I mean, the definition of stud, George Costanza, forever known as George Costanza, actor Jason Alexander, 67 today. Come on, he's a stud.
1: He's kind of a stud. Okay, so if people are wondering what Roby looks like, kind of think of George Costanza, but with a nice personality. That is my Roby brother, okay? Speaking of Roby, his pun of the day today. I just built an ATM, he says, that only gives out coins. I don't know why no one's thought of this before. It just makes sense.

0: 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Best and Bash Arena is going to start at 6 o'clock on that Tuesday night, October 6th. Our own Emily Chatwood of 88.7 My FM will be there as your moderator. Here's the thing. Now's the time to get your questions in, right? The Chamber's welcoming community members' questions via email. 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Just look for 2026 Municipal Election Info tab, and all the details are there. But if you're quick with a pen, it's info@l-achamber.ca. info@l-achamber.ca. 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
0: And we start with a belated birthday from yesterday. Sorry we missed you, Tommy Perry, who celebrated his 45th yesterday. Hope you had a great celebration turning 45. That was sent in. Love, Deb and Ron.
2: Today, September 23rd, happy 10th birthday, Camden and Mackenzie. Oh, awesome. Some twins. Love, Mom.
0: And Keisha Maeve celebrating today. Happiest of birthdays to you.
2: Derek Walkers is also celebrating today. Have a wonderful day, Derek.
0: And Robin Audette Hisco celebrating. Robin, happiest of birthdays. Enjoy your day. And one more to add from our text line. Happy 80th birthday to Bill Peters. This is from everyone up on Beam Hill. He's like my father, is what the message said. So happy birthday to you, Bill Peters.
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1: Good morning. I'm Tim Baltz. Sunny today with a high of 18. Here's what's happening in Greater Napanee. The man accused of firing shots at police near a Belleville synagogue Sunday night has died. The Special Investigations Unit says 29-year-old Sean Ward was critically injured during the incident. The SIU is investigating the circumstances surrounding the police shooting. Greater Napanee Council has proclaimed October 22nd as Child Care Worker and Early Childhood Educator Appreciation Day. The annual event recognizes the work of early childhood educators and child care staff. Council has approved the proclamation in 2023, 2024, and in 2025. This year's theme, Care Counts, highlights the importance of care work. There is no appetite for Alto in the region. That, according to one of the opponents to the proposed high-speed rail line, a meeting was held at the Legion in Kingston on September the 10th. Katie Koopman of Save South Frontenac says many of the 70 in attendance got an eye-opening look at what this line will do to their city.
2: A lot of the attendees had no idea that Kingston has signed an NDA with regards to Alto being directed by the Minister of Transportation to study Kingston as a potential stop.
1: The meeting featured speakers discussing the impact the proposed line would have on agricultural and environmentally sensitive land. After 9 this morning, get the full local news rundown sent straight to your email. Sign up at napaneetoday.ca. In sports, the Blue Jays game against Baltimore yesterday was postponed due to inclement weather, forcing a doubleheader today, which begins at 1:35 this afternoon. The Los Angeles Queens became the first ever Women's Pro Baseball League champions after a 2-0 victory over the San Francisco Fireballs in the fifth and deciding game last night. In the WNBA, Toronto dropped the 97-85 decision to Chicago. I'm Tim Baltz with the news that keeps you connected to where you live. 401 traffic and weather together next on Greater Napanee's 88.7 MyFM.
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10: Well, it is still a worry-free drive this morning. If you are traveling the 401 anywhere between Belleville and Brockville, you're not going to find any issues eastbound or westbound that will slow you down so far this morning. Your forecast for this first day of fall, we're looking at sunshine with a high of 18, clear tonight down to 8 degrees, tomorrow sunny with the high reaching 20. September has a way of putting more kilometers on your vehicle. 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

0: My FM in the morning with Jamie and Lorena. Thank you so much for joining us too. Hey, if you go to the movie, you don't want to miss any of the movie. So there is a new app to let you know when you should head to the bathroom. We'll tell you more about that coming up.
1: Okay. Would this be the... No, this is not the pee break of My FM in the morning. No, this is the moment you want to be here and want to be listening. This is the cue to call for Cash FX. $275. We will take our 10th caller on the line right now. We'll play you the mystery sound effect. Oh, we've had some good guesses. What do you think this is? That's the sound we're trying to figure out. Caller 10 right now at 855 win my F.

0: It's three stories we package as the good, the bad, the ugly. It's My FM in the Morning, Jamie Lorena, always starting with the good.
1: Yeah, which is this Run P app. Just how it sounds. R-U-N-P-P-P. Wait, P-E-E.
0: P-P-P. You got to go P-P-P-P. You're good.
1: P-P-E?
0: P-E-E, yeah. This is for those and go to a movie theater. You can't make it through the movie. You got the 1 liter of cola that they had on sale. You got that and you got to pee 3 times during the movie, right? How do you know when you're watching a movie you've never seen before when to go?
1: Yeah, it's a great idea. It has carefully selected scenes that are a little less important during the movie. So it actually vibrates when one of those scenes is approaching. So you can hightail it to the bathroom if you have to. Still, I'm of the mind, and this is how I've always lived, that you go to the bathroom right before the movie. You don't drink too much during the movie. Mm. This is my mom advice and every mom out there. And then you sit through the movie and you don't miss any. And you don't bug people. Sorry, I'm on a rant.
0: That the word? What did I miss? Yeah. You don't need to ask that person anymore. The app will tell you. It gives you a brief little summary when you get back to your seat of what you did miss. So Run P, R-U-N-P-E-E, the name of that app. That's the good. For the bad this morning, well, not to get political because that's not what we do on the show. This is more a sign of where we're at in the world right now. The laughing cow. The packaging has changed. It's gone from a smiling cow to a serious expression and includes a QR code and a call to action that reads, "We need to talk." And they have a website, thenotlaughingcow.com.
1: Why is he upset?
0: The world. He's upset with the world.
1: Are you sure? Or is this like some kind of weird advertising?
0: I believe it's political. I do believe it's political.
1: Oh, we don't want to bring the laughing cow into that stuff, but that is kind of funny. Yeah. It's clever for sure. And the ugly is my dream vehicle. Okay, it's actually not ugly, but I am looking for a VW Beetle. I always have been, really. But the last time I was looking for a car, like legitimately, John said, "You can't fit Joey and Charlie in there in the back seat." Nope. There's only one door on each side. And I'm like, yeah, it's a good point, but I still want one.
0: And they'll be punching each other. Your dogs will be punching each other in the back seat.
1: Oh, how cute with their paw punch buggy. That's cute. No, but I decided against it. Now I'm still looking for them. I found one the other day for $1,000, Jamie. Yeah.
0: I think the real ugly is your price range that you search for.
1: Exactly. 0 to 1,000.
0: What are you hoping for zero? That's what I want to know.
1: Oh, for sure. I don't know, but it does say that it has major transmission issues and does not run well at all. Exclamation mark.

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1: Good morning. I'm Tim Baltz. Time for What's Good in and around Greater Napanee, where we catch up with the local newsmakers and people doing interesting things in the community.
2: Local book lovers aren't going to want to miss this one. Kingston Writers Fest is bringing more than 50 authors to the city this fall for 4 days of books, storytelling, and conversation. Festival director Bruce Geddes explains what people can expect.
3: They can expect what they've been expecting for the last 18 years in a lot of ways. We're having a number of writers in, people like Jess Gibson and Wayne Johnston and Kim Eklund, Dan Werb, Tara Henley, people who have written books in the last little while who are coming to talk about their books in Kingston with Kingston Readers.
2: The lineup includes a kickoff on September 30th with Michelle Good. The main festival runs October 1st through the 4th at the Kingston Marriott with several authors. 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
8: Well, there are still no live lane issues affecting your drive this morning. If you are traveling the 401 between Belleville and Brockville, you won't find anything to slow you down. Your forecast for today, first day of fall, sunshine with the high reaching 18. Clear tonight, down to 8 degrees. Tomorrow's going to be sunny with

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0: Our 10th caller patiently waiting to make their guess for Cash FX here on MyFM in the morning, $275. We will get to hear the mystery sound effect together, just in case they're wrong, and we're playing again tomorrow. It's a free listen to it, Lorena.
1: Mm-hmm. You can even hold up your phone to the radio and record it so you can keep listening to it, right?
0: You just
1: That's allowed,
0: blew our
1: isn't
0: mind.
1: It?
0: I like that you said it so confidently and then questioned it at the end. I love when you do that. It was a great idea that you immediately thought was wrong.
1: I'm not the most confident person. Okay, well, coming up before 9, I will tell you my latest find on this, you know, really cheap website I buy mostly useless things off of, but it was just $1.50, and it makes me very happy, and it was worth every penny, all right? Right after Madonna, Holiday on MyFM in the morning.

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2: Hi, I'm calling for the contest.
3: Yes, and you are caller 10.
2: No way, that's great.
4: Yeah, who are we talking to?
2: My name is Suzanne.
4: Suzanne, you know how this works, do you, with Cash FX?
2: I think so, yeah.
4: Well, tell us what you know so far. What do you think you know?
2: I think I know what it is, because I have one at home, and it sounds just like it.
3: Oh, we have heard a few people say that. Your confidence is very high, though, so maybe this is it.
2: I hope so.
4: All right. What was your reaction whenever you used this thing or did this thing and it made the noise? Did you have a little squeal?
2: Actually, it's my husband that uses it all the time. I don't use it very often.
4: Oh, so you heard him using it. Okay. I can't wait to find out what it is now. Let's play the sound. $275, Suzanne, if you're ready to hear it.
2: Okay. I think it's one of those battery-operated pepper or salt grinders.
3: We haven't had that guess.
4: Funny story, Suzanne. I used all of my air miles back in the day to buy one of those. Like, I collected a lifetime worth of air miles, and that's what it resulted in. It was a battery-powered pepper grinder. So I'm right there with hubby. I love it. Let's find out if it's $275.
1: Your guess is incorrect.
2: I'm so sure.
4: I know. It does sound like that. That's very good. Well, you tell hubby to keep enjoying that freshly ground pepper. We're going to add $25 to the jackpot. Now up to $300 when you play again tomorrow, Suzanne.
2: All right. Bye-bye.
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0: 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Here's what's happening in Greater Napanee.
1: Good morning. I'm Tim Baltz. Here's what's coming up over the next 48 hours. It's everything you need to know.
2: The Lennox and Addington Libraries are hosting story time this morning at both their Napanee and Amherstview branches, followed by Steam Quest in Bath, Tamworth, and Yarker. 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At the Best in Bash Arena, there's some ice time today with drop-in shinny at 9, a senior skate at 11, and an adult skate at 12:30. Tomorrow, Steam Quest moves to the Napanee and Amherstview Library branches, giving kids another opportunity to explore and learn through hands-on activities. There's also more ice time tomorrow with public shinny, a parent and me skating, public shift workers hockey, followed by an adult skate. 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
1: Well, with this final check on your drive, I just did a one last run through the traffic cameras, and it does, in fact, continue to be problem-free. No issues eastbound or westbound to slow you down on the 401 if you're traveling anywhere between Belleville and Brockville. Your forecast for today, first day of fall, and nothing but sunshine with a high reaching 18. Clear tonight, low dropping down to 8, and tomorrow, more sunshine with the high reaching 20. 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Stay on time and up to date with 401 traffic and weather together this afternoon starting at 4.

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1: My FM in the morning, Jamie Lorena. 2 days now, you have to patiently wait to hear the Taylor Swift single. This was teased up on her website. She did one of her cryptic little countdown things. Swifties were flapping their hands trying to figure out what it was. And it's a new single, Lorena.
2: How exactly were we flapping our hands? Kind of like this?
1: Skinnamarinky dinky dink type movement. You know what I mean?
2: I like
1: it. Does that paint the picture? Okay.
2: Yeah. Yeah, it really does. It's called Patient Zero.
1: Without Project Nero? Without the question mark, yes. Patient Zero, period. Patient Zero? No, it's out on Friday, and we will have it. We promise you that Friday morning, the new Taylor Swift single right here on MyFM in the morning. Coming up, first full day of fall, and we're going to talk about all the things we love about fall, including sweaters. From there, we're going to go to the cheap sweaters Lorena buys online and what she bought for $1.50 that you claim is worth every single penny.
2: It sure is. Right after Sixpence, None the Richer, Kiss Me on MyFM in the morning.

0: MyFM in the morning, Jamie Lorena. We are enjoying our first full day of fall. And finally, for people like Lorena.
1: Well, you know what? At least the weather's turned.
2: Oh, sweater weather.
1: Sweater weather.
2: Sweater weather.
1: Oh, God, I was.
2: Finally, sweater weather.
1: About time.
2: It's about time.
1: Sweater weather.
2: Oh, finally, sweater weather.
1: God.
3: We love it, don't we? And that was such a great bit from Saturday Night Live many, many years ago. You probably are wearing a sweater this morning because it is chilly. So some of the sweaters that I have right now are from that cheap website. Not all of them. I do local shopping. Don't you worry. I do, but I look for sales, of course, because I'm a cheap person. Mm-hmm. But I also enjoy getting a really good deal where I can get tons of cheap sweaters that look cute just to put over something. And that is from Temu. And I have a really bright pink one that I recently got that I love.
0: But and it hasn't fallen apart yet.
3: Hasn't fallen. It does make me a bit itchier than it should, I think.
0: I'm just waiting for like one of these shows or mid-conversation. All of a sudden, the sweater just disappears. Just disintegrates.
3: Disintegrates.
0: Is what I'm waiting for. So you love these cheapy websites. We've talked about them in depth before. My wife, she's all over these too, mother-in-law. And the stuff you find, or I should say the stuff they suggest, because they get to know you. The algorithm gets to know you.
3: Oh.
0: And they start feeding you stuff that you are going to buy. And it's like $1, $1.50. You found, literally, like write this down as the most pointless thing you could ever have in your house.
3: It is a small mouse door. So, like the cartoons we used to see, little Speedy Gonzales, was that? Yeah, Speedy Gonzales would go into that little mouse door in the wall. Yeah. That is what I have purchased for about $1.50. And I put it up the other day against the wall. And it's actually even smaller than it should be.
0: And that often happens on this cheapy website we speak of. Things that look like they're going to be a good size end up not. So I have to ask, because you've painted your hubby with a certain brush here, what was his reaction? Because he's not a very excitable person based on what you've told us about him. What did he say when you showed him this mouse door?
3: I had to show him, and I said, have you seen the mouse door? Last night I pointed it out, and he said, yeah, I've seen it. And I said, well, what do you think of it? And he said, I don't care about it at all.
0: Brutally honest.
3: I said, I'm brutally honest about him. He's brutally honest. And it's one thing I always know where I stand, just like with your wife, right?
0: Right.
3: You always know. I don't care about it at all. And then I said, but you know it makes me happy. And he said, yes, honey, and I know that's good. Something like that.
0: And you're only out $1.50, so there you go. Who said you can't put a price on happiness?
3: Exactly. He did then say, the dogs will knock it over when they're fighting, and that did happen last night.

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1: Good morning. I'm Tim Baltz. Sunny today with a high of 18. Here's what's happening in Greater Napanee. A GoFundMe campaign has been launched to support Belleville Police Constable Jeff Smith and his family following the Sunday shooting outside Sons of Jacob Synagogue. Smith was critically injured by gunfire while responding to the incident and remains in hospital in critical but stable condition. The fundraiser was organized by members of the Jewish community in Toronto and has received support from donors across Canada. It's not a total burn ban, but South Frontenac have put some restrictions in place. They announced on Friday that the township is under a high-risk category until further notice. Restrictions include no brush burning during the day and no fires can be set when wind speeds or gusts exceed 25 kilometers an hour. Napanee McDonald's manager is being recognized among the top restaurant leaders in Canada. Chris D'Souza has received McDonald's Canada's 2026 Outstanding Manager of the Year Award for his leadership and community involvement.
2: Whether it be cookies for the Terry Fox Run, muffins for Gymnastics Club, helping with the hospital's run that they had, donating 150 small fry to them, local soccer teams, hockey teams, anything we can help with, we try to help out.
1: D'Souza began working at McDonald's when he was 15 and became a restaurant manager in 2022. After 9 this morning, get the full local news rundown sent straight to your email. 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In sports, the Blue Jays game against Baltimore was postponed due to inclement weather yesterday, forcing a doubleheader, which begins at 1:35 this afternoon. The Los Angeles Queens became the first ever Women's Pro Baseball League champions after a 2-0 victory over the San Francisco Fireballs in the fifth and deciding game last night. In the WNBA, Toronto dropped a 97-85 decision to Chicago. I'm Tim Baltz with the news that keeps you connected to where you live. 401 traffic and weather together next on Greater Napanee's 88.7 MyFM.
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1: Here's Greater Napanee's three-day forecast from the My FM Weather Center. Sunny today with a high of 18, clear tonight with a low of 8. Thursday, sunny and a high of 20. Friday, sunny with a high of 21 degrees. 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

0: Welcome to fall, everyone. You'll feel it in your bones this morning, definitely. And everywhere else, for that matter.
1: Absolutely. It is that cold at night, beautiful during the day time of year, which we love. The sweater weather, as we talked about earlier. First full day of fall, indeed. And to kick off the workday here, we're going to talk about shopping for a car, especially when it's your dream car, like Lorena is kind of doing, always looking. You found a recent ad we were talking about for your Volkswagen Beetle that had us both laughing and a couple close friends a little concerned.
0: I know, because it was a VW Bug for under a grand. The thing doesn't run. We'll talk about the ad, because I did find it very funny that they even posted this thing. We'll talk about it right after Janet Jackson. Together again on MyFM in the morning.

0: FM in the morning, Jamie, Lorena. We're talking about Lorena's dream of having a Volkswagen Beetle, which we'll talk more about. I picture you car shopping a lot like Peter Griffin from Family Guy.
1: Peter, this car has dents in it, and it's got a cardboard steering wheel.
2: Yeah, just a second, honey.
1: And look, there's no engine. It just has a drawing of an engine.
3: But it only had one previous owner. James Bond.
2: I'll take it.
0: I can just hear your voice saying, I'll take it.
4: Absolutely. Okay, one previous owner, and it's cheap. Even better. And yes, the Volkswagen Beetle that I have recently found, because I'm looking at these daily, Jamie.
0: Yes.
4: I love them. Okay, I almost bought one the last time around. I bought a new car, this crazy orange thing I have, in 2017. So it's getting up there. I'm ready for a new one. My kid just got a new one, so I'm quite jealous.
0: Yes. Yeah, you see your kiddo got one. So what's drawing you to the Beetle? Is it just you want to see people hit do the punch buggy thing, hitting each other as you drive by?
4: When I was a kid, we had a bunch of different Beetles.
0: Oh, did you?
4: The classic old Beetles. Yeah, they were always in really rough shape. They were always stick shift. My dad, one of them had no floor. You had to hold your feet up.
0: What are you, the Flintstones? What era did you grow up in?
4: You would help him move the vehicle. So I've always kind of been obsessed with them. And they were always out of my price range. But now that they have stopped making them, they're starting to fall into my price range.
0: Tell us about this one, Ed. You shared this on your Facebook page and I laughed so hard at it.
4: It is so nice. It's actually navy blue, which is a color I would go for. It's a convertible, but it's a 2004. And here is the ad, folks. Volkswagen Beetle needs work and needs a new transmission, is our guess. Doesn't run well at all, !! $1,000.
0: And all you get out of that is $1,000. That's the only thing you probably read.
4: That was the range I put in, 0 to 1,000.
0: That's your ceiling? Oh my goodness.
4: I just, for poops and giggles,
0: I know,
4: right?
0: That's what you're doing. That's so funny. Does not run well at all. Any takers? Anybody? Anybody at all? Well, I hope your dream comes true someday. If not a Volkswagen, one of those Napa cars with a little hat on top, because I know you want one of those.
4: Yes! Too.

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1: Good morning. I'm Tim Baltz. Time for What's Good in and around Greater Napanee, where we catch up with the local newsmakers and people doing interesting things in the community.
2: The cold weather is arriving and it's time to curl up with a good book. Well, Kingston's writer

0: Festival is returning this fall with a lineup of more than 50 authors, including several writers with ties to the Kingston area. Festival Director Bruce Geddes told us about some of the local connections in this year's lineup.
1: We have a few people who are from Kingston or have affiliations with Kingston, like Helen Humphreys and Judith Thompson. So there's that, but there's also people coming from as far away as Vancouver, or sorry, the British Columbia, and quite a few from Toronto, of course, and Ottawa.
0: The festival features several Canadian authors. Michelle Good will also be headlining the festival's September 30th kickoff event. The main festival runs October 1st to the 4th at the Kingston Marriott. Hear our full interview right now at napanytoday.ca. In the newsroom, I'm Emily Chatwood.
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2: Here's Greater Napanee's three-day forecast from the My FM Weather Center. Sunny today with a high of 18, clear tonight with a low of 8. Thursday, sunny and a high of 20. Friday, sunny with a high of 21 degrees. 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

0: We'll get to our Cash FX recap from this morning. Oh, Suzanne was confident, wasn't she? But not correct. Her guests that you want to write down on your list. We'll get to that and everything else we learned on the show. I like this fact that we learned. A Billboard Hot 100 record has been set.
1: But how much longer can she go when a heavy hitter is releasing a new single this Friday? You may have heard who set the record and who's releasing that new song. We will tell you after some Tom Petty, Free Falling, on MyFM in the Morning.

0: My FM in the morning, Jamie and Lorena. She did it. Ella Langley, Choosing Texas, at number one Billboard Hot 100 chart history. The longest running number one song. She has passed Mariah Carey. 23 total weeks now she has spent atop this chart.
1: Yeah, so that milestone surpasses All I Want for Christmas Is You, which held it, Mariah Carey, for 22 weeks. The song debuted on the chart in November of last year, first reached number one once people started going, wow, this song's fantastic, in February of 2026.
0: Yeah. So you have to think, with the holiday season coming up, Mariah Carey likely will add another week to her total, because she always goes number one with the song. They count streaming, they count radio play, they count it all now. But the bad news for Ella Langley, Taylor Swift has a new song on Friday.
1: It's great news for all of us, yeah. But yeah, bad news for her. She's revealed a new single titled Patient Zero. It's set for release, as you said, Friday. A weird title, we know. Patient Zero means the person identified as the first carrier of an outbreak or disease. Yeah. So I think she'll spin it somehow better than that.
0: I would think so. Or she's taking a very dark twist after getting married earlier this year. Heading down a songwriting path.
1: It does that to the best of us.
0: Yeah, she could be heading down a songwriting path we never saw coming. I don't know. Chances are, though, you're right. She's going to take a Taylor Swift twist on this for sure. Patient Zero, they're speculating online already, Swifties are. She did her whole cryptic clock yesterday. Then, of course, the Swifties all speculating what it might be. It is only her second single. She's had a... In her world, it's a slow year with only I Knew It, I Knew You from Toy Story, and then this will be her second single of this calendar year.
1: Mm-hmm. And here on MyFM, be ready to hear it, because we will be playing it on Friday.

0: Here's what's happening in Greater Napanee.
1: Good morning. I'm Tim Baltz. Here's what's coming up over the next 48 hours. It's everything you need to know.
2: 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It's a nice combination for kids who enjoy stories, but also like getting their hands busy with experiments, building, and exploring. 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It's more than just a lunch. 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At the Best in Bash Arena, there's some ice time today with drop-in shinny at 9, a senior skate at 11, and an adult skate at 12:30. Tomorrow, Steam Quest moves to the Napanee and Amherst View Library branches, giving kids another opportunity to explore and learn through hands-on activities. There's also more ice time tomorrow with public shinny, a parent and me skating, public shift workers hockey, followed by an adult skate. Looking to sports, the Napanee Raiders are getting ready to host the Trent Hills Thunder Friday night at 7:30. You can submit and read more local events at napaneetoday.ca. In the newsroom, I'm Emily Chatwood.
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1: Here's Greater Napanee's three-day forecast from the MyFM Weather Center. Sunny today with a high of 18, clear tonight with a low of 8. Thursday, sunny and a high of 20. Friday, sunny with a high of 21 degrees. 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

88.7 My FM in the morning with the Greater Napanee All Candidates Meeting, LNA Chamber, hosting this on Tuesday, October 6th. Best and Bash Arena is going to start at 6 o'clock on that Tuesday night, October 6th. Our own Emily Chatwood of 88.7 My FM will be there as your moderator. Here's the thing. Now's the time to get your questions in, right? The Chamber's welcoming community members' questions via email. If you want to stop in person, you can do it under the Chamber's website. Just look for 2026 Municipal Election Info tab, and all the details are there. But if you're quick with a pen, it's info@l-achamber.ca. info@l-achamber.ca. Again, that's online, LNA, Chamber of Commerce. All candidates meeting. Get your questions in before Tuesday, October 6th. A Cash FX recap and what we learned on the show this morning right after Britney Spears' Oops, I Did It Again on 88.7 My FM in the morning.

0: YFM in the morning, Jamie, Lorena, and it was Suzanne that joined us for Cash FX. First thing we learned on the show this morning, Suzanne was confident.
1: I think I know what it is because I have one at home and it sounds just like it. I think it's one of those battery-operated pepper or salt grinders.
0: That was not it, unfortunately, for Suzanne, but I did share a funny story that my life's collection of air miles, Lorena, I went through everything that I could get with my amount of air miles, and I got one of those battery-operated pepper grinders, and there's no looking back now.
2: This is why I refuse to collect points on
0: so
2: anything.
0: Silly. You work your whole life, and I'm never shaking a pepper shaker again.
2: I know. It's like at the drugstore. I got a lipstick after 5 years. Yay.
0: Oh, my goodness. It's longer than some prison sentences. $300 tomorrow as we keep adding 25 for every wrong guess. We continue to play Cash FX on MyFM in the morning.
2: If you go to movies, you probably need the Run Pee app, okay? It is what it sounds like. It tells you the best time to take a bathroom break during a movie so you don't miss anything important. Basically, it starts vibrating if you download this app, and it tells you the peak pee times so you don't miss anything. And then it actually gives you a short summary of what happened while you were away so you don't have to nudge your husband and say, "What did I miss?" And he says, "You shut up, you..."
0: This is hypothetical, right? This is...
2: For sure. Yeah. Many people are not going to experience that. Just me.
0: Well, this could save a lot of... Like, imagine the person during Titanic that thought when Leo and Kate were up on top of the sideways ship that they thought, "I'm going to go take a pee right now." And then they came back. They're like, "Where'd the Titanic go?"
2: That's right. You didn't know that was going to happen.
0: Where'd it go?
2: Oh, no.
0: No, it's terrible. Spoiler alert,
2: by the
0: way. Spoiler alert if you haven't seen it. Yeah, that is the Run Pee app. You can find it for yourself. Let us know what you think. We talked this morning about your dream vehicle, had a good laugh over the Volkswagen ad. Lorena searches for vehicles between $0 and $1,000.
2: I do sometimes because I know I can't get one right now, but I still love Volkswagen Beetles. I always have. I always will. So I look at them all the time. This latest one really made me laugh. It's a Volkswagen Beetle 2004. I know that's not a good year.
0: Not a good
2: People
0: start.
2: Have pointed that out. And the ad itself says needs work and needs a new transmission is our guess. Doesn't run well at all, exclamation mark, exclamation mark.
0: Don't expect to drive it off the lot is what it says. Yeah.
2: Exactly. And Roby's pun of the day. Roby stepped it up a little bit today. Very little bit. Oh, he says, "I just built an ATM that only gives out coins. I don't know why no one's thought of this before. It just makes

Chad Kroeger and Josie Scott with Hero on MyFM. Adam Weeks here with you. Speaking of heroes, bad news at the Batman Mansion, Stately Wayne Manor. And I'm talking about the mansion that was used as Wayne Manor in Batman Begins back in 2005. It's Mentmore Towers. It was also used in Stanley Kubrick's Eyes Wide Shut and Sacha Baron Cohen's Ali G India House. But apparently there are holes in the ceiling, there are broken windows, and worst of all, bats. I know this is meant to be Batman's mansion, but not like this, not like this. Buckinghamshire Council has ordered the owners to either repair the structure or sell it. It's in very bad condition. The last thing you want, even at Batman's mansion, is bats. You even bump into a bat, you've got to go through a course of rabies vaccinations. Just brutal. It'll tear you down. If you want to see it in its former glory, go back and watch Batman Begins again. We'll get back into a MyFM at Work music mix. It's the Hump Day, Wednesday. We've got contests to play, the Great Canadian Giveaway. MyFM Cash FX recap coming up as well. What is that sound? Stick around at MyFM at Work.

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1: A GoFundMe campaign has been launched to support Belleville Police Constable Jeff Smith and his family following the Sunday shooting outside Sons of Jacob Synagogue. It's not a total burn ban, but South Frontenac have put some restrictions into place. Experience breakfast on the farm at the River Valley Cattle Company in Newburgh from 9 a.m. until 1 p.m. on Saturday, September 26th. 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
1: Here's Greater Napanee's three-day forecast from the My FM Weather Center. Sunny today with a high of 18, clear tonight with a low of 8. Thursday, sunny and a high of 20. Friday, sunny with a high of 21 degrees. 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

0: Alexander Stewart with his problem instead on MyFM. And you know who's got a problem now? The Laughing Cow. You know the little round things of cheese with the wedges, individually wrapped wedges? It's got that cartoon Laughing Cow on each piece and on the container. Well, they've replaced the famous smiling mascot with a serious expression on some of their original packages. And the mystery has yet to unravel why they've wiped that iconic grin off the Laughing Cow's face. There's also a QR code with a cryptic message on the packaging. And the code directs you to thenotlaughingcow.com. And there, the brand is inviting fans to speculate, guess about the reason for the abrupt mood shift. Why is the Laughing Cow so serious all of a sudden? If you feel like taking a crack at it, head to their website, thenotlaughingcow.com, and take a guess.
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on the way, big news about Taylor Swift and the VMAs. 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

0: Old School Love from Divine Brown on MyFM. Coming up later in the hour, we will hear some Taylor Swift. And she's about to receive the inaugural Artist Director Honors at the MTV Video Music Awards this coming Sunday. She's breaking a tie with Beyoncé to become the most decorated musician in VMA history. Not surprising. It's Adam Weeks here with you. Of course, this morning, we played MyFM in the morning. Cash FX once again. Jamie and Lorena had their 10th caller, Suzanne, who was pretty sure she knew that sound from the dinner table.
1: Actually, it's my husband that uses it all the time. I don't use it very often.
2: Oh, so you heard him using it. Okay. I can't wait to find out what it is now. Let's play the sound. $275, Suzanne, if you're ready to hear it.
1: Okay. I think it's one of those battery-operated pepper or salt grinders.
3: We haven't had that guess.
2: Funny story, Suzanne. I use all of my air miles back in the day to buy one of those. Like, I collected a lifetime worth of air miles, and that's what it resulted in, was a battery-powered pepper grinder. So I'm right there with hubby. I love it. Let's find out if it's $275.
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1: The man accused of firing shots at police near a Belleville synagogue Sunday night has died. 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
1: Here's Greater Napanee's three-day forecast from the MyFM Weather Center. Sunny today with a high of 18, clear tonight with a low of 8. Thursday, sunny and a high of 20. Friday, sunny with a high of 21 degrees. 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
4: 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That's it for me, Adam Weeks, back in with you tomorrow on a Thursday, getting closer to another weekend in September. 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

0: 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Here's what's happening in Greater Napanee.
1: Sunny today and a high of 18. Good afternoon, I'm Emily Chatwood. A GoFundMe campaign has been launched to support Belleville Police Constable Jeff Smith and his family following the Sunday shooting outside Sons of Jacob Synagogue. Jeff was critically injured by gunfire and remains in hospital in critical but stable condition. As of this morning, the GoFundMe has collected over $300,000, with donations coming in from across Canada. The fundraiser was organized by members of the Jewish community in Toronto. A children's book has been recalled in Canada due to a potential choking hazard. The recall, published Tuesday by Health Canada, is for the book I Spy a Fly by Make Believe Ideas. The book has a green frog with orange netting in the front cover. As of September 9th, the company had received no reports of incidents or injuries involving the product in Canada. As heard on MyFM in the morning with Jamie and Lorena, local book lovers aren't going to want to miss this one. Kingston Writers Fest is bringing more than 50 authors to the city this fall with 4 days of books, storytelling, and conversation. Festival director Bruce Geddes explains what people can expect.
2: They can expect what they've been expecting for the last 18 years in a lot of ways. We're having a number of writers in, people like Jess Gibson and Wayne Johnston and Kim Eklund, Dan Werb, Tara Henley, people who have written books in the last little while who are coming to talk about their books in Kingston with Kingston Readers.
1: The lineup includes a kickoff on September 30th with Michelle Good. The main festival runs October 1st to the 4th at the Kingston Marriott with several authors. In sports, no action tonight in the PJHL, but looking to tomorrow night, the Picton Pirates host their home opener against Lakefield. Picton is so far 0-3 to start the season. Friday night, the 3-0 Napanee Raiders will host former Raiders goalie Logan Vail and the Trent Hills Thunder. And the Toronto Blue Jays play a doubleheader today in Baltimore after last night's rainout. I'm Emily Chatwood with the news that keeps you connected to where you live. Greater Napanee's 3-day weather, next.
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1: Here's Greater Napanee's 3-day forecast from the MyFM Weather Center. Sunny today and a high of 18. Clear tonight, down to a low of 8. Tomorrow, sunny, a high of 20. Then more sunshine Friday and a high of 21. I'm Emily Chatwood with Greater Napanee's breaking into local news.
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0: 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Hey there, it is Emily. Apparently, men think about one particular thing 5.5 times per day. 5.5 times, I'm not too sure how that works out, but apparently, according to this study, that's it. 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

0: what do men actually think about 5.5 times per day? My FM, it is Emily. While apparently it's not a thing inappropriate that people were texting in, it is sports. Men think about sports 5.5 times a day. I'm still stuck on the 0.5 though. How do you think just half a thought? Does that work out? I have so many questions now. And speaking of thoughts, now got me thinking about how some people don't hear voices. More on that coming up.
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9: Here's Greater Napanee's 3-day forecast from the MyFM Weather Center. Sunny today and a high of 18. Clear tonight, down to a low of 8. Tomorrow, sunny, a high of 20. And more sunshine Friday and a high of 21. 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

Do you have an internal monologue? My FM, it is Emily. Now, this is something that got me thinking about how there are a percentage of men that think that they think of sports 5.5 times a day. Then it got me thinking, what are they thinking about? Do they hear another voice? Is it just a thought? And actually, there's a study that shows roughly 30 to 50% of people rarely or never experience an internal monologue, while others have it only some of the time. That is something that is so interesting to me because it just starts making me go into a deep dive of thoughts. I'm thinking to myself, I think I hear my own voice. I hear other people's voices when I think a thought. How do you not hear an internal voice? This is messing with me. Do you have internal thoughts with a monologue? You hear a voice in your head when you have a thought. I'm so confused. What do you think? 855 WinMyFM.

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0: Swifties, are you all right? Are we good? Well, 24 hours ago, Taylor Swift announced that she has a brand new single coming out called Patient Zero. And people were starting to put things together here because she changed her caption. And baby, that's show business for you. But all of the O's were zeros in her caption. People were looking for Easter eggs in that clip she did for the Emmys with Law and Order. But now she's posted just a few hours ago that she is releasing The Life of the Showgirl, the encore, including four new songs, also out Friday. And it's available for pre-order and save now. So if you're a Swiftie, you better get on this. You better pre-save, pre-order. Let's see these new singles. And yes, MyFM, we will have the brand new single, Patient Zero, debuting here on Friday. So make sure you stay tuned for that. And if you're going to be out and about, take the iHeartRadio app with you so that you don't miss it. That'll be all coming up right here on MyFM Friday. 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
1: A GoFundMe campaign has been created to support Belleville Police Constable Jeff Smith and his family following Sunday's shooting. 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
1: Greater Napanee's three-day forecast from the MyFM Weather Center. Sunny today and a high of 18. Clear tonight, down to a low of 8. Tomorrow, sunny, a high of 20. And more sunshine Friday and a high of 21. I'm Emily Chow with Greater

MyFM, your home for MyFM in the Mornings, Cash FX. It is Emily. Well, coming up after 2 o'clock, I will have your daily recap from today with Suzanne. But I thought we'd go over some of the guesses that we've had so far. We have been chatting about this in the office, trying to nail down what that sound is, because it's driving us crazy too. So here are ones that have already been guessed. An electric saw, electric pencil sharpener, a printer, a paper shredder, a blender, a card shuffler, electric sweater lint remover, shavy thingy, was what Mary Jane guessed. But coming up after 2 o'clock, I'll let you know what Suzanne guessed, so you can add that to your list of guesses so far. $300 is on the line for the jackpot. So we'll see if you're able to guess it. $300 could be yours tomorrow morning.

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1: Greater Napanee Council has proclaimed October 21st as Child Care Worker and Early Childhood Education Appreciation Day. 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
3: Greater Napanee's three-day forecast from the MyFM Weather Center. Sunny today and a high of 18. Clear tonight down to a low of 8. Tomorrow sunny, a high of 20. Then more sunshine Friday and a high of 21. I'm Emily Chatwood with Greater Napanee.

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2: Coming up, Keith and Wendy will keep you company for the rest of your afternoon. 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

0: Carl Wolf on My FM in the afternoon. It's Keith. No Wendy today. She's off, presumably still reeling from the news that dropped yesterday. Of course, if you haven't heard, Taylor Swift going to be releasing a brand new song on Friday. It's called Patient Zero. Going to be the first of, maybe four songs. Presumably, she'll release his singles from her Life of a Showgirl, The Encore album. Four new tracks. Recorded after the original sessions, goes her and her producers, Max Martin and Shellback, after the album release to celebrate, went to Sweden, and when they were there, just decided to lay down a couple more songs. So this is the fruit of those labors. Very excited. I know I did see Wendy just visibly shaking after the news yesterday, so I'm going to check in on her in just a little bit, see how she's doing. But if you want to hear that song, we're going to have it right here for you as soon as humanly possible when it drops this Friday on My FM.
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1: A GoFundMe campaign has been created to support Belleville Police Constable Jeff Smith and his family following Sunday's shooting. 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
1: Here's Greater Napanee's three-day forecast from the MyFM Weather Center. Sunny today and a high of 18. Clear tonight, down to a low of 8. Tomorrow, sunny, a high of 20. And more sunshine Friday and a high of 21. I'm Emily.

0: Linda Carlisle, My FM in the afternoon. It's Keith. Wendy's off today, and I want you to cast your mind back 30 years to 1996. Romeo and Juliet with Leo DiCaprio and Claire Danes opens in theaters. And, first of all, very weird adaptation of the movie. Like, way too many Hawaiian shirts for anything that's supposed to be remotely related to Shakespeare, but still pretty big hit for its time. Well, it's finally going to be getting a remake, just what we've always wanted. Another remake, but this one could actually be pretty interesting. It's going to be very different, because the guy who's doing the new version of Romeo and Juliet is Robert Eggers, who did The Witch. He's got a new movie coming out called Werewolf. He did Nosferatu. Very dark themes and tones in his movies, so gonna be about as different as you could get. I'm very excited for it, love everything he does, but you're gonna have to brace yourself, because as many like Hawaiian shirts and just ridiculous things going on as the 1996 version one had, this one probably, you can bet on it almost, is gonna be done in Old English, so you might want to go ahead and brush up on your Romeo.
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0: My FM in the afternoon, it's Keith. Coming up next hour, we are going to be talking about one specific Canadian who was found in a very weird place. You probably would never expect to see him. We're also going to be talking about something we've got coming up that could change the whole course of your 2027. But first, where's my husband? It's Ray. My FM in the afternoon.

0: Here's what's happening in Greater Napanee.
1: Good afternoon, I'm Emily Chapwood. Clear tonight and a low of 8. Here's what's happening in Greater Napanee. Greater Napanee will hold a special council meeting next week over concerns about a trail near Riverside Cemetery. About 310 residents have signed a petition opposing the project. Harold Card questioned whether the trail complies with Bereavement Authority of Ontario rules.
2: Cemetery lands should only be used for bereavement-related purposes. Interring the deceased, conducting religious services, and having a crematorium that's permitted on cemetery lands. But something like a recreational trail? No.
1: The town says the BAO authorized the trail in June. A detailed report is expected later this week. A GoFundMe campaign has been launched to support Belleville Police Constable Jeff Smith and his family following the Sunday shooting outside Sons of Jacob Synagogue. Smith was critically injured by gunfire while responding to the incident and remains in hospital in critical but stable condition. This morning, the campaign had surpassed $300,000, with support pouring in from across Canada. It's now nearing $400,000 raised. The man accused of firing shots at police, identified as 29-year-old Sean Ward of Quinney West, has since died. A group opposed to the proposed Alto high-speed rail line got to state their case in Kingston. Around 70 people attended the meeting at the Legion on September 10th. Co-founder of Save South Frontenac, Katie Koopman, notes that Alto has not hosted a public information session in Kingston.
3: We don't think that Kingston actually has been given sort of like a fair deal in terms of what Alto is touting as being transparent and, promoting community engagement.
1: The city of Kingston recently signed a 5-year NDA with Alto. Koopman believes there is not much support for Alto in the city. In sports, no action tonight in the PJHL, but looking to tomorrow night, the Picton Pirates will host their home opener against Lakefield. Picton is so far 0-3 to start the season. Friday night, the 3-0 Napanee Raiders will host former Raiders goalie Logan Vail and the Trent Hills Thunder. And the Blue Jays are playing a doubleheader today in Baltimore after last night's rainout. Game 2 begins just after 6:30. I'm Emily Chadwood with the news that keeps you connected to where you live. 401 Traffic and Weather together next on 88.7 MyFM.
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8: Looking good on the 401, eastbound and westbound traffic is moving without delay between Belleville and Brockville, including Napanee, Odessa, Kingston, and Yananoque. Clear sky tonight with a low of 8, Thursday, sunny, a high of 20, Friday, sunny with a high of 21, and Saturday, mix of sun and cloud with a high of 22. 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

0: FM in the afternoon. It's Keith. Wendy's off today, and maybe the last place you'd ever expect to find Justin Bieber is just hanging out in a public park, jamming. But that's where he was yesterday. He just randomly showed up at a park in LA, played some songs, met a couple fans, and just very cool that he's still down to earth enough to be able to do that kind of thing. And who knows, maybe this is kind of a way to soft launch his bid for Super Bowl halftime performer. Rumor has it that he's on the shortlist this year, so whether or not that's true remains to be seen, but still could be a pretty cool way to kick off that whole campaign. And speaking of Super Bowl halftime performers, we'll get to music from one of those esteemed stars right after this.
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0: FM in the afternoon. It's Keith in for Wendy, who's off today. And it really is a shame because maybe the greatest Wendy news that I can remember just dropped. Wendy's, like the fast food chain, they've been teasing something for a little while on their social media. And they announced what it is today. They're releasing an EP of emo music, like all like your classic like pop punk emo stuff from back in the day, depending how old you are. It's called Songs to Listen to in a Wendy's Parking Lot, and some of the songs on here are featuring like actual singers from like real emo and pop punk bands. And like I love everything about this. There's a song called I Miss the Sunroom, the best combo meal on the worst night of my life, it's not a phase, it's a 10-piece, and Mr. Frosty's Funeral. So, this is so good, and, like, probably the best marketing thing they could possibly do, and I am just so sad that Wendy's not here to talk about it, but I'm sure when she's back in tomorrow, we will have a lot to say on that. And honestly, if you get a chance, just listen to the preview for the album, because it's honestly good, and that feels very weird to say.
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9: It's a clear drive on the 401 today. Traffic is moving well between Belleville and Brockville, with no delays in either direction through Napanee, Odessa, Kingston, and Gananoque. Clear sky tonight with a low of 8. Thursday, sunny, a high of 20. Friday, sunny with a high of 21. And Saturday, mix of sun and cloud with a high of 22. 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My

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10: If you're on the 401, things are in good shape. Traffic is steady eastbound and westbound between Belleville and Brockville. It's a good drive through Napanee, Odessa, Kingston, and Gananoque. Clear sky tonight with a low of 8. Thursday, sunny, a high of 20. Friday, sunny with a high of 21. And Saturday, mix of sun and cloud with a high of 22. 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
11: My FM in the afternoon. It's Keith. By now, you probably heard Taylor Swift has 4 brand new songs that are going to be released on Friday as part of a deluxe edition of her Life of a Showgirl album. And we're going to be bringing you the lead single, Patient Zero, right here as soon as we get it on Friday. You know what? Actually, in honor of that, we'll do a little something from Taylor right after Bruno Mars. It's just the way you are. My FM in the afternoon.

0: It's 5 o'clock. Here's what's happening in Greater Napanee.
1: Good afternoon, I'm Emily Chadwood. Clear skies tonight as we head to a low of 8. Here's what's happening in Greater Napanee. Council has proclaimed October 21st as Child Care Worker and Early Childhood Education Appreciation Day. The annual event recognizes the work of early childhood educators and child care staff. Council has approved the proclamation in 2023, 24, and 2025. This year's theme, Care Counts, highlights the importance of care work. It's not a total burn ban, but South Frontenac has put some restrictions in place. They announced on Friday that the township is under a high-risk category until further notice. Restrictions include no brush burning during the day, and no fires can be set when winds or gusts exceed 25 kilometers per hour. Local book lovers are gonna love this one. Kingston Writers Fest is returning this fall with a lineup of more than 50 authors, including several writers with ties to the Kingston area. Festival director Bruce Geddes told us more about some of those local connections.
2: We have a few people who are from Kingston or have affiliations with Kingston, like Helen Humphreys and Judith Thompson. So there's that, but there's also people coming from as far away as Vancouver or, sorry, the British Columbia, and quite a few from Toronto, of course, and Ottawa.
1: The festival features several Canadian authors. Michelle Good will also headline the festival's September 30th kickoff event. The main festival runs October 1st through the 4th at the Kingston Marriott. In sports, the Toronto Blue Jays lost Game 1 of a doubleheader against Baltimore 4-2. With this loss, the reigning American champs won't be playing past the postseason. Looking to the PJHL, no action tonight, but tomorrow night the Picton Pirates will host their home opener against Lakefield. Picton is so far 0-3 to start the season. Friday night, the 3-0 Napanee Raiders will host former Raiders goalie Logan Vail and the Trent Hills Thunder. I'm Emily Chadwood with the news that keeps you connected to where you live. 401 Traffic and Weather together next on 88.7 MyFM.
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8: Canada and U.S. markets fell Wednesday, with Toronto pressured by sliding gold and silver prices and losses in mining stocks. While Wall Street dropped as rising oil prices and stronger than expected U.S. business activity pushed bond yields higher. The S&P TSX Composite Index was down 584 points at 35,751. In New York, the Dow Jones Industrial Average was down 352 points at 51,512. The S&P 500 Index was down 59 points at 7,706, while the NASDAQ Composite was also down 308 points at 26,936. The Canadian dollar traded for 70.92 cents U.S., compared with 71.09 cents U.S. on Tuesday. The crude oil contract was up $2.39 at $92.91 per barrel, and the gold contract was down $56.40 at $4,320 an ounce. 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
12: The 401 is moving along between Belleville and Brockville. Both eastbound and westbound lanes are clear, with steady traffic through Napanee, Odessa, Kingston, and Gananoque. Clear sky tonight with a low of 8. Thursday, sunny, a high of 20. Friday, sunny with a high of 21. And Saturday, mix of sun and cloud with a high of 22. 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
1: My FM in the afternoon. It is Keith in with you. Wendy's off today. And I know I've railed against AI before, but with good reason, because there are a lot of people, maybe even you out there, who use it for things that are like way beyond the scope of what we should be using it for. So much so that it's starting to raise some concerns. And, you know, possibly some legal matters as well. So, an expert who deals with this stuff all the time has come up with a list of like five things you shouldn't use AI or ChatGPT or whatever chatbot you're using for. Never use it for these things. Number one, legal advice. Because here's the thing, maybe you aren't from America and it's going to give you some American legal advice. Maybe that's not the same wherever you are, or maybe it's just wrong because, it's AI, not an actual expert. Another thing you shouldn't use it for is a therapist or a counselor. And that might sound crazy, but like almost a percent of the active users of ChatGPT, like almost 1% of them, used it for conversations about, you know, their mental health and stuff, which, why would you trust a robot with that? Confidential work information, another thing that made the top five list. Medical advice, which, I mean, see above, a whole bunch of reasons you shouldn't be asking ChatGPT why your toe is hurt or why your neck is stinky. I don't know what people are asking it, but it's very crazy. And the last thing, rounding out the top five, anything to do with passwords, ID, account information, why would you do that? Why would you give, like, I don't know. I wouldn't even use it to make a poster, let alone have it try and, I don't know, figure out my finances for me.
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0: My FM in the afternoon. It's Keith, Wendy's off, and unfortunately for Suzanne, no dice this morning with Cash FX. Her guess, a good one, but wasn't able to win her the cash. So the jackpot goes up to $300. And if you missed Suzanne's guess, well, listen again, and maybe this will help you guess correctly tomorrow morning, just after 8 o'clock when we play Cash FX again.
1: Suzanne, you know how this works, do you, with Cash FX?
2: I think so, yeah.
1: Well, tell us what you know so far. What do you think you know?
2: I think I know what it is, because I have one at home, and it sounds just like it.
3: Oh, we have heard a few people say that. Your confidence is very high, though, so maybe this is it.
2: I hope so.
1: All yeah. Right. What was your reaction whenever you used this thing or did this thing and it made the noise? Did you have a little squeal?
2: Actually, it's my husband that uses it all the time. I don't use it very often.
1: Oh, so you heard him using it. Okay. I can't wait to find out what it is now. Let's play the sound. $275, Suzanne, if you're ready to hear it.
2: Okay. I think it's one of those battery-operated pepper or salt grinders.
3: We haven't had that guess.
1: Funny story, Suzanne. I used all of my air miles back in the day to buy one of those. Like, I collected a lifetime worth of air miles, and that's what it resulted in, was a battery-powered pepper grinder. So I'm right there with hubby. I love it. Let's find out if it's $275.
4: Your guess is incorrect.
2: I'm so sure.
1: I know. It does sound like that. That's very good. Well, you tell hubby to keep enjoying that freshly ground pepper. We're going to add $25 to the jackpot. Now up to $300 when you play again tomorrow, Suzanne.
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15: A trouble-free drive on the 401. Traffic continues to move smoothly between Belleville and Brockville. No slowdowns eastbound or westbound through Napanee, Odessa, Kingston, and Gananoque. Clear sky tonight with a low of 8. Thursday, sunny, a high of 20. Friday, sunny with a high of 21. And Saturday, mix of sun and cloud with a high of 22. 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

0: My FM in the afternoon. It's Keith. Wendy is off today. And the other day we were talking about how Disney Plus in the UK made some changes to their legalese and the fine print, saying that they, even if you pay for like the highest tier of streaming that doesn't include ads, they can still show you ads before and after whatever you're trying to watch, which is so, so greasy. And speaking of greasy, McDonald's is trying to do the same thing now, though, a little differently, because what they're trying to do is expand their revenue making opportunities by putting ads on the drive-through billboard. So they're just doing it in a couple spots now. It's like a pilot project, but basically how it would work is you go up, you make your order, and then while you're still sitting there, they just, you know, show you an ad for something while you're waiting to move up in line. So like what are we doing? Like, how is me paying like $15 for a kid's meal already not enough money for these people? Like, how many billions do the billionaires need to get where I need to see an ad for like shaving cream after I get my kids a four-piece?
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10: You're finding good conditions on the 401 between Belleville and Brockville. Traffic is moving well in both directions, and no problems reported through Napanee, Odessa, Kingston, or Yananaque. Clear sky tonight with a low of 8. Thursday, sunny, a high of 20. Friday, sunny with a high of 21. And Saturday, mix of sun and cloud with a high of 22. 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
0: My FM in the afternoon. It's Keith. I'm getting out of here. Wendy's going to be back tomorrow. Enjoy what's left of your first...

0: 6 o'clock. Here's what's happening in Greater Napanee.
1: Good afternoon. I'm Emily Chapwood. Clear tonight and a low of 8. Here's what's happening in Greater Napanee. Greater Napanee will hold a special council meeting next week over concerns about a trail near Riverside Cemetery. About 310 residents have signed a petition opposing the project. Harold Card questioned whether the trail complies with Bereavement Authority of Ontario rules.
2: Cemetery lands should only be used for bereavement-related purposes. Interring the deceased, conducting religious services, and having a crematorium that's permitted on cemetery lands. But something like a recreational trail? No.
1: The town says the BAO authorized the trail in June. A detailed report is expected later this week. A GoFundMe campaign has been launched to support Belleville Police Constable Jeff Smith and his family following the Sunday shooting outside Sons of Jacob Synagogue. Smith was critically injured by gunfire while responding to the incident and remains in hospital in critical but stable condition. This morning, the campaign had surpassed $300,000, with support pouring in from across Canada. It's now nearing $400,000 raised. The man accused of firing shots at police, identified as 29-year-old Sean Ward of Quinney West, has since died. A group opposed to the proposed Alto high-speed rail line got to state their case in Kingston. Around 70 people attended the meeting at the Legion on September 10th. Co-founder of Save South Frontenac, Katie Koopman, notes that Alto has not hosted a public information session in Kingston.
3: We don't think that Kingston actually has been given sort of like a fair deal in terms of what Alto is touting as being transparent and, promoting community engagement.
1: The city of Kingston recently signed a 5-year NDA with Alto. Koopman believes there is not much support for Alto in the city. In sports, the Toronto Blue Jays lost Game 1 of a doubleheader against Baltimore 4-2. With this loss, the reigning American champs won't be playing past the postseason. Looking to the PJHL, no action tonight, but tomorrow night the Picton Pirates will host their home opener against Lakefield. Picton is so far 0-3 to start the season. Friday night, the 3-0 Napanee Raiders will host former Raiders goalie Logan Vail and the Trent Hills Thunder. I'm Emily Chatwood with the news that keeps you connected to where you live. 401 Traffic and Weather together next on 88.7 MyFM.
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8: If you're traveling on the 401 today, it's a smooth drive between Belleville and Brockville. Traffic is moving well in both directions through Napanee, Odessa, Kingston, and Gananoque with no delays to report. Clear sky tonight with a low of 8. Thursday, sunny, a high of 20. Friday, sunny with a high of 21. And Saturday, mix of sun and cloud with a high of 22. 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
4: The 401 is in good shape between Belleville and Brockville. Eastbound and westbound traffic is moving steady through Napanee, Odessa, Kingston, and Gananoque with no problems to report. Clear sky tonight with a low of 8. Thursday, sunny, a high of 20. Friday, sunny with a high of 21. And Saturday, mix of sun and cloud with a high of 22. 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
10: No issues on the 401. Traffic is moving smoothly between Belleville and Brockville, and both directions are clear through Napanee, Odessa, Kingston, and Gananoque. Clear sky tonight with a low of 8. Thursday, sunny, a high of 20. Friday, sunny with a high of 21. And Saturday, mix of sun and cloud with a high of 22. 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Stay on time and up to date with 401 traffic and weather together tomorrow morning starting at 6. My

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3: Greater Napanee's three-day forecast from the MyFM Weather Center. Clear tonight and a low of 8. Tomorrow sunny, a high of 20. Then more sunshine Friday and a high of 21. I'm Emily Chatwood with Greater Napanee.

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